0: 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Love you, bad. 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We the best. Boy. Give me the light. Yeah. And we turn it up every time.
1: Every time.
0: And we bust it up, watch it, aye.
1: Watch it.
0: Ha!
2: Coahuila. Hoy, Radio Saltillo. Los éxitos.
3: Son las 7:24 minutos.
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